kidnap the truth and negotiate, or miss the point, aim at you. Just wanna hear you say something that you

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millions of years, mankind lived just like the animals. Then something happened, which unleashed the power of our imagination. We learned to talk.

0: 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Want some?
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0: Then here it comes. Here it comes.
2: You gotta keep them separated.